coming back. Early Sunday morning, 99 degrees in the shade.

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1: Hello, I'm Lewis Donaldson. The Prime Ministers of Australia and the Solomon Islands have condemned China's missile test in the Pacific. Beijing yesterday.
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1: Hello, I'm Lewis Donaldson. The Prime

That was My Pure Love, Justin Funk Funk. Long-haired country boy, the Charlie Daniels Band. Donald Wears Your Trousers, the Irish Rovers. Does Fort Worth ever cross your mind? Mo Bandy, Don't Let Me Cross Over, Carl Butler. Up next, Dorman Greenbaum.

He said, women think about themselves when menfolk ain't around. And friends are hard to find when they discover that you're down. He said, I tried it all when I was young and in my natural prime. Now it's old dogs and children and watermelon wine.

haven't seen a fire. So I'm running down the street with no home to go. Just the shoes on their feet, nothing else to show. I've seen hard times, as far as I can tell. But I hadn't seen a firestorm, so I hadn't seen hell. So the courage of the fiery

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1: When surfing the airways, one might encounter a station that lacks an official call sign. The content of these stations can seem professional.
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Americana on their latest album, Hillbilly Disco. And from that, we just heard Little by Little from Marshall and the Fro. The Cheyenna Band is from Tasmania, and its pocket rocket Cheyenna Wijesinghe, whose heritage is Celtic and Sri Lankan, have been rocking the Tasmanian scene for over a decade now, and have released a number of singles, albums and an EP in their time together. Their latest is Wet, and that's coming up now.

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